What's up? It's Bailey here hanging out with you on 101X. Coming up at 7:30, another shot at Sloth Rust tickets. But right now, it is brand new music from Cage the Elephant. This one's called Beaches in Tennessee.

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I could say it was going to be a beautiful night this entire night, but it looks like we have some rain in the forecast starting around 3 or 4 a.m. through the morning. 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
1: 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Weston just announced he's bringing an outdoor show to the Hangar at Concourse.

That is Weston on the 101X Rave Radar. Like I said, he'll be coming to Concourse August 28th. Tickets for that show go on sale tomorrow at 10 a.m. So make sure you have those alarms set.

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Everything I ever hear from Joyce Maynor makes me sad that I didn't get into Joyce Maynor earlier. That was new music with I Used to Go to This Bar. It's Alternative First, 101X.

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2: Then we get to hang at hot summer nights. 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See you there.

I love when The Cure get more upbeat. 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I just, honestly, guys, I just love The Cure.

album has been out a little over a month. It's called I Built You a Tower. This is one of the singles from that album. One of my favorites from Death Cab in a while. It's Alternative First.

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That concert series, of course, presented by Happy Cloud Smoke Shop. I'm Evan X. I'm out of here with some love to go.

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0: 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It's Dexter and the Moon Rocks. 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

0: Do you know what love is?
1: Yes.
0: Define love.
1: Define love. It's that feeling of butterflies in your stomach, a tight butthole, and wanting to throw up all the time. That's love, baby. That's what love is.
0: I was not expecting the middle answer.
1: Oh, yeah? Something makes you pucker all the time? Turns out one of America's most searched definitions is love. And here, I got to tell you folks this right now. If you're Googling the definition of love,
0: you don't know what it is.
1: It's
0: not it.
1: Yeah, that ain't it. That ain't it. Love is when your dog wakes up at 3 in the morning and you've been sick all day. And instead of shoving the woman sleeping next to you to deal with it, you get out of the bed and you take the dog outside.
0: That's just called being scared of your woman waking up overnight.
1: No, that's called love. And it goes for the... Because I could have just told the dog, just ass on the floor, buddy, we'll deal with it in the morning. I can't smell anything. Not my problem. But... But I love that dog, so I took him outside. If someone says it's hard to define love, you'd assume they meant the feeling, not the actual dictionary definition. Well, yeah, in the feeling, what the definition should be, because otherwise it's just like, it's more than like. It's best is better than great.
0: Search data was analyzed via Google from January through last week to rank the most searched word definitions in the U.S., and love is up there. Man,
1: yeah.
0: This is why AI is taking over right here. Is love?
1: What it? Tell me love. And then here's where AI is really going to get you. The one that really topped the list. Love was just one of the most searched. What topped the list was gaslighting, which you can't have love without gaslighting. All right, gaslights are fueled by love. All right,
0: the two go hand in hand.
1: They do. Well, actually, the light goes in one hand, and love is stored in your heart.
0: And where's the gas go?
1: Like I told you, it's that pucker. It's the puckered the TV butt from earlier. If you've gone this far into 2020s without knowing what gaslighting means, it's the psychological manipulation over an extended period of time that causes the victim to question the validity of their own perceptions of reality.
0: I learned what gaslighting was via my friend at my office.
1: Yeah.
0: We have the adjustable desks, and I would walk by her desk, and I would just manipulate it.
1: Oh, yeah.
0: Ever so slightly, centimeters. So every time, and she's kind of a little chick. Uh-huh. So every time she'd come back to her desk, after a while she's like, "Trevin, stop gaslighting me," and I was like, "I don't know what that means, but I think it's funny."
1: I think that's good office humor. Gaslighting would be when you tell her, "I don't know what you're talking about."
0: About
1: the desk.
0: Mm.
1: Messing with the desk is not the gaslighting. I would say it's a prank.
0: Right.
1: I see what you're saying. Blatantly denying doing said prank and telling that person she's crazy and maybe shrinking.
0: This was on the very front end of when we first learned what gaslighting was. Though. This was probably pre-COVID.
1: Yeah. Yeah, it's one of those newer words that we really just kind of
0: jerk for a long time.

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2: It's so hard to keep track of, like, Lobster Fest, Never Ending Shrimp, all the gimmicks some of these chains do. I would have sworn that the Pasta Pass
1: is like a yearly deal.
2: It is a yearly thing.
1: 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Unlimited pasta, soup and salad and breadsticks, and a commemorative pasta passport can be yours at 2 p.m. tomorrow for the low, low price of $100.
2: How does it work?
1: Basically, you get a passport, you show up to Olive Garden for the 13 weeks that this thing's valid for. You can get unlimited items of what I just mentioned.
2: Okay.
1: And you're good to go. You got to show your ID, though, and you can't get drinks or tipping not included.
2: Yeah. But so that's $100 to get...
1: The value's there, my man.
2: Yeah, it totally is, because that's the thing is, I love Olive Garden's breadsticks. I love Olive Garden's soup. But, I mean, what they are doing with Chef Mike cooking all these pastas at the price he charges... Ask

0: driving your girls back in the news?
1: My girl?
0: Yeah.
1: Jenna Bush Hager is my girl?
0: That's your girl. You, for those of you out there that don't know, Trevin is a massive Today Show fan. We have to watch it every morning.
1: I don't know if I'm a fan necessarily. It's just on every day in my household, so I translate it to this household.
0: So you're trying. You see, you're bringing your work life in here with you.
1: Other way around.
0: No, because you're bringing your home life. It's early. You're bringing your home life into here.
1: Uh-huh.
0: We can watch. We have infinite cable to choose from. It's really the only benefit of our job.
1: We have weird, shaky, blurry cable also.
0: But the Today Show plays here all the time. I watched the Today Show as a child, and it turns out Katie Couric isn't there anymore. But they replaced her with a blonde woman that looks the exact same.
1: Early on in our friendship, you asked, who is that?
0: Yeah.
1: I go, dude, that's Jenna Bush Hager.
0: Yeah.
1: How do you not know this, idiot?
0: I'm sorry. I don't keep up with white women that look the exact same. It gets a little tough.
1: As you put it, with the I want to speak to the manager haircut vibe.
0: The Kate Gosselin.
1: Uh-huh.
0: And so she's in the news because it's the 25th anniversary of her being arrested at El Arroyo.
1: Chewy's.
0: It was El Arroyo.
1: It was actually at Chewy's on Barton Square.
0: So now they're lying. She's perjuring herself.
1: I remember when that happened, dude. It was a big old deal when that happened.
0: Yeah, the president's daughter was underage drinking.
1: He had just become the president, and she had been busted just a few weeks earlier in a TABC deal on 6th Street, on D6.
0: So they got her twice?
1: Uh-huh.
0: Was she going to UT?
1: Yeah.
0: Interesting.
1: And it was a big, big deal.
0: Yeah, and then what? Cut to 10 years later. We've grown as a country because we saw Malia Obama smoking cigarettes and we're like, sick, dog.
1: Yeah.
0: Hell yeah.
1: JBH, she got arrested because she was using a fake ID that wasn't her as well.
0: Yeah. I don't know how good of an idea it is to pose as someone else when you're the president's daughter.
1: Yeah.
0: It's like you get tableside guacamole at Chewy's when you're the president's daughter and a dude in a all-black suit with sunglasses inside. Like, obviously, we're going to kind of know who you are.
1: Yeah, dude. And, like, can't that same dude mix her up a little margarita salt, no salt, in the Suburban on the way back to campus?
0: If the Secret Service was giving my daughter alcohol, we would have some... It'd be a crisis of national security.
1: Wouldn't you rather them, though, than Chewy's or El Arroyo?
0: I'd rather... But now I'm very mad to know that they are changing the story.
1: No, she actually said she got it wrong. Like, she said... She put up a post that blamed El Arroyo, and I guess her...
0: She's not blaming it.
1: She's been drinking so much that she couldn't remember where.
0: She's been hanging out with Hoda.
1: Uh-huh. Whining.
0: She's doing the Netflix documentary faux thing. The best one I've seen is DeAndre Hopkins, formerly of the Houston Texans.
1: Nuke?
0: Yeah. He's saying, when I tell my documentary about how a former church pastor became the franchise executive of my team, and it was like, real Texans fans, that one cuts deep.
1: It's on the nose.
0: That cuts deep. But to give the credit to a place that just has goofy signs, shame on you, Jenna. Shame on you.
1: They signed her. They got her with it when she came back to Austin not that long ago.
0: I don't have the table book with that one in it.
1: There's a JBH table book?
0: There's a El Arroyo. There's multiple El Arroyo table books.
1: You know more about the Today Show than you admit. Bringing up Hoda.

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1: Yesterday, as we were closing out the show, Houston Astros pitcher Lance McCullers was shockingly traded away from the team.
2: What?
1: I'm totally okay with this.
2: Where's he going?
1: He went to the Milwaukee Brewers, I want to say.
2: Who we get?
1: I think it was mostly a cash. I think it was we're dumping to try to acquire people at the deadline.
2: Cash money.
1: Now, sure. How can we forget? Lance McCullers famously threw 24 consecutive curveballs in a row to close out Game 7 of the 2017 ALCS against the Yankees, sending the Astros to win their first, get to the World Series and eventually win their first pennant. But here's the other thing I can't forget about Lance McCullers. He's been here for forever. He's always hurt. He has 53 career wins and has made $100 million from the franchise. See ya, Lance. Thanks for your time. I hope you enjoyed all the cash and all the time off in Houston. Ship him up north. He was a fun follow on Twitter for a while, but that's really all I can say.

So many good things planned for you here on a pre-Friday. There's space sugar out there, dude. What? Space sugar. There is. We've got tickets to go see the Smashing Pumpkins a little later. We'll take a look at some early weekend stuff to do and tell you where you can find us this afternoon and evening from 4 to 7, all coming up on The Morning X.

0: You're right. I do believe that we can file this as good news. As two gentlemen in Austin are going viral right now on Instagram because of a harrowing rescue.
1: Good on you, Tucker and Owen.
0: These two gentlemen were out paddleboarding and fishing during a torrential downpour yesterday.
1: Makes for good fishing, right?
0: No. After the fact, while it's essing rain, you're not going to really catch anything.
1: I guess, yeah, in the video, this way it was slamming pretty good.
0: Slamming hard. While they were out there on their paddleboards in Town Lake, they discovered a poor raccoon struggling in the water. And they paddleboarded over to it. Said raccoon hopped upon paddleboard.
1: Started
0: real
1: paddling.
0: Real quick, got up on there. And if you have raccoons in your backyard and you can feed them cat food, they love the cat food.
1: They love anything, dude. They'll eat straight trash, dog.
0: Trash panda. And if you, they like it until you get close enough and then they get away. But when a raccoon knows it's in trouble, it won't kick you out of bed for eating crackers.
1: It'll just claw your face and then eat it.
0: No, at a certain point, if they feel threatened. Now, this is they try to get the raccoon off of the water. The raccoon is scared, doesn't know what a paddleboard is judging these gentlemen about it being inflatable, not an actual like hard body paddleboard and things like that.
1: That's what
0: nature.
1: Was going through its head.
0: Yeah, it's like
1: could have shelled out a couple hundo.
0: Yeah, look, you guys can catch lunkers all day long, but I mean, you can't afford a better paddleboard. I got claws, fella.
1: What happens when the hook hits the paddleboard?
0: You know, it's far more dangerous to save someone that's drowning because they'll often drown you in the process. So that's why this is really dangerous. Just for this raccoon. It's a very adorable video. At one point, the raccoon curls up underneath the gentleman to get out of the rain and let him take the brunt of it. And then just like anything that you really treat with love and respect, as soon as they get it to shore, it's just out of eyesight immediately and just bails on them.
1: Yeah, quote from Tucker says, "He felt safe underneath me. I couldn't explain how that made me feel. When we got him over, he then ran off without another look, nibble, or sound."
0: Yeah.
1: No, yeah. Thank you. No,
0: pests that will just use you.
1: No salute. No raccoon head nod.
0: None. Not
1: peace
0: offering
1: out.
0: You anything.
1: It's wet out here.
0: The missus wants a raccoon desperately.
1: What?
0: Really wants one.
1: You can't have one. It's illegal in the state of Texas to have a raccoon
0: so
1: as a pet.
0: So is smoking the amount of weed I smoke in the state of Texas, you know, and the ways I go about, you know, getting things, all right?

0: All right, well, let's go find that raccoon and give it to the missus.
1: I don't want a raccoon.
0: Well, if she does, then you're getting one.
1: I want a possum. Possums are raccoons, but
2: I'm
1: cooler.
2: Getting that for sure.
1: Possums eat fleas, eat ticks. They can't get rabies. Check. Yeah, possums can't get rabies.
0: They can give it, though, right?
1: No.
0: Raccoons can.
1: Yeah, raccoons can. And that's why I'm like, possum over raccoon all day.
0: Wait a second. I thought possums carried all kinds of stuff that you don't want.
1: No.
0: You want... All right, let's go get a possum and have it bite you and see what happens.
1: Okay, yeah. If you or anyone you know owns a possum and would bring it by the studio, I'll let you pick whatever tickets you want, and we can do it that way. Bring us a possum. Possums don't get they don't get rabies. That's the big deal, though.
0: Number one carrier of rabies in the U.S.?
1: Raccoons.
0: Bats.
1: Oh, well, see, and we love those here.
0: Perfect.

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1: To Pompano Beach, Florida, we go for this one, dude.
2: The beach.
1: Poor Nancy Dello Stritto is red in the cheeks angry after receiving her brand new Florida license plate.
2: Yeah.
1: SQZ-A55.
2: Hell yeah, squeeze ass.
1: SQZ-A55 was delivered to the 71-year-old retirement community resident after she renewed her registration recently. She says when she saw it, I went ballistic. It's been the butt of jokes around the community. One of the guys she showed it to responded with, pretty good. We're not sure if he was talking about the plate or, plate. Or that booty. They're actually dating now. She's taken a poll amongst her friends and family. The tally 16-1 in favor of keeping squeeze ass.
2: She should get a tramp stamp tattoo of the license plate.
1: Apparently, you can request a new plate number with the state. I don't know about Texas, but in Florida you can. Although she says she can handle it, and maybe I'll even get some honks.
2: There you go.
1: Yeah, her car was later seen doing donuts around the community with a honk if you're horny sticker right under the plate.
2: Perfect. I would take a DMB A55. I think that'd be a good license plate.
1: Dave Matthews Band ass?
2: Yeah, Dave Matthews Band not ass.
1: Burr, a little baby. Burr. There's your news, dude.

0: A New York school is looking to combine the efforts of a Scared Straight program with public education, it would appear.
1: Go on.
0: They're deploying a humanoid robot teacher this fall.
1: I hate everything, dude.
0: A school district in New York will deploy a humanoid robot teacher this fall, which surely will go over well. The robot will not replace the teacher. It's just there to provide support. Now, this is in the Salamanca City Central School District in Western New York.
1: Oh, yeah.
0: Very, very, very great, distinguished school district in Western New York.
1: Everybody knows Salamanca.
0: So the robot's name, Sally. It's not going to replace the teacher, but it's there to kind of one day replace the teacher. Is
1: you
0: what
1: don't
0: it
1: have
0: feels
1: to call
0: like.
1: It Miss or Mrs. You just refer to it as Sally?
2: Clanka.
1: Hey, Sally, here's what's 3 plus 7?
0: Here's my work.
1: Stupid, stupid robot.
0: Now, the thing is, Sally won't use students' names, mainly because it's probably a privacy concern. They don't want all that, logged into this weird tech company stuff. And I say weird...
2: Sawyer, go to the principal's office.
0: I say weird tech company because you should know that Sally is made by the company Realbotics.
1: What else do they make, Sawyer?
0: They are also known for the Real Doll, which makes a hyper-realistic sex doll. But don't worry. Don't worry. Surely those two things, teachers and students that have inappropriate relationships and then a company that makes sex dolls making a teacher robot, nothing's going to go wrong there. They say don't worry, though, because they'd like everyone to know that there is zero overlap between the two teams. They don't even share any tech. Now, I went and found this NewYorkUpstate.com. Realbotics has, of course, been kind enough to give us an AI-generated image of what this teacher would look like.
1: Of Sally?
0: Of Sally. And have you ever seen the movie Megan? Is that's
1: what
0: the
1: up,
0: creepy...
1: What up, Sally?
0: How did I know?
1: What up, Sally?
0: I mean, they did.
1: How did I know?
0: I saw what Sally looked like. She's not your typical...
1: She looks like a robot Casey Musgraves type of situation.
0: You're pretty nail on the head there.
1: Right?
0: Now, they should have made Sally look much more like the woman who got the squeeze-ass license plate, a 77-year-old, been around the block kind of librarian.
1: Old Nancy Dello Stritto is who they should have gone after.
0: I want our canonically classic view of a teacher to come back. Someone's a curmudgeon of sorts.
1: Dude, I had the meanest third-grade teacher, and she even had a mean name.
0: Yeah?
1: Get this. Mrs. Shank.
0: Oh, yeah. Shank
1: dude, she was evil.
0: That's
1: straight evil.
0: Well, yeah,
1: I hope you're doing well, Mrs. Shank.
0: I don't know. I don't think that if I found out I had a damn robot teach my kids. I mean, first, it didn't work when we were using computers to teach our kids during the COVID. Now we got dang old full-on robot. End of times, brother.
1: $57,000 discounted from $95,000 is what the district paid for this hybrid sex teacher robot.
0: And they're not even teaching sex ed.

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1: Last night was the 2026 ESPYs. Who could forget?
2: Who knew?
1: Yeah, that's a good point. But it was something sports related that was on television. So here are some of the awards. I'll tell you, best championship performance.
2: In a sports.
1: Was Jalen Brunson.
2: Oh.
1: I feel like that's recency bias. The Muhammad Ali Sports Humanitarian Award winner. Won Steph Curry. Something to add to his trophy call.
2: What'd he do?
1: He has that show about mini golf. I'm sure that he gives back in a ton of ways. But the one thing that you should know. Here's the one thing that confused me is that we had... No, wait. No, come on. Don't do this to me. You're lying now. All right. At one point, it told me the best NBA player was voted as Victor Wembanyama, and now ESPN is out here updating and changing it to Jalen Brunson, so I don't truly know what to believe. None of it makes sense.
2: We'll go with Wemby.
1: Yeah, I'll say Wemby should have won best... Because they gave all the awards to Jalen Brunson. It feels like a real showing of the old-fashioned, hey, we didn't write anything down.
2: Are you
1: just
2: okay?
1: Give it to the most recent guy.

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1: Alternative.

0: Tonight's the night, dude. Hot summer nights going down downtown. You and I will be at the Mohawk from 4 to 7, dude.
1: That's us. It's more like soupy summer nights. It was so wild. I went into the trusty Speedy stop this morning to grab tacos.
0: Thank you for that.
1: You're welcome. And the windows were fogged up, and you could feel the cold on that, and it made you realize how nasty it is outside.
0: Doesn't have quite the same ring.
1: Soupy summer nights? Soupy summer nights. I like it. Soupy summer.
0: Tonight at the Mohawk Outdoors, on that stage, it's Annabelle Chairlegs, Leopold and His Fiction, Me Like Bees and Stalefish, and inside you get SAP or SAP. I think it's SAP. Mm-hmm. Parker Woodland and Midnight Beverage. Maybe something that we could actually have for the first time in
1: being
0: a long
1: out
0: time.
1: About,
0: yeah, dude.
1: Now, so folks, we get to work double duty today. If you are enjoying this so much on your way to work, you're going to have to listen to us on your way home from work.
0: Not our idea.
1: We're going to be from 4 to 7
0: this
1: today.
0: Not our idea.
1: Yeah. Double dipping on the day. But only once today shall we have Smashing Pumpkins tickets.
0: What if we had them this afternoon, too, and we just don't know yet?
1: We just don't know. Uh-huh. That'd be crazy.
0: That'd be cool, though.
1: Yeah.
0: Smashing Pumpkins back in Austin, October 25th, Moody Center.
1: They are there. And these also come with a three-day pass to the Texas Games Fest, which is going to be at the Palmer Center. And that'll be next weekend, not this weekend.
0: That's cool. The Smashing Pumpkins show, it's the Rats in a Cage tour. You're going to get all Smashing Pumpkins. I don't think there's any support on this show. No
1: opener.
0: Doesn't
1: look like it.
0: Two unique sets celebrating melancholy, plus 30... Oh, wait, what does it say? Plus...
1: Almost four decades.
0: Melancholy and...
1: The Infinite Sadness.
0: No, I know, but... They've got it written in some code here. Plus nearly four decades of unruly hits and dark treasures.
1: Ugh,
0: yeah.
1: Billy, creepy.
0: Yeah, 512-835-1015 is our phone number. We're looking for caller X right now to get you hooked up with tickets to the Smashing Pumpkins and something that I can't read.

0: Good Wednesday morning. I'm KXAN meteorologist Kristen Curry. Scattered to widespread showers and thunderstorms likely at times through this morning and afternoon, some of which could be heavy rain causing localized flash flooding. Be sure to keep it on KXAN for updates. Afternoon highs in the low 80s. That's your First 20 forecast on the all-new Morning X.
1: 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With an actual real meteorologist.

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1: Say it with me now. Erythylos. Erythylos.
2: Erythylos.
1: Do you know what that is?
2: No, but if you it probably leads to a catheter.
1: It's a type of sugar found in things like raspberries and self-tanners, Sawyer.
2: Yeah, that's why my arms always taste so good.
1: Well, now erythylos has been found in outer space.
2: Just on its own?
1: Space sugar, dude.
2: Okay. I bought a bag of space sugar one time, brother. I tell you what, it was up for 4 days.
1: Different varieties of sugar fuel our cells and even make up parts of our DNA. And now scientists want to know more.
2: Is that why you're so damn sweet?
1: Yeah, since sugar is a key ingredient to life as we know it. They found this by using two massive telescopes in Spain and collected data from a large gas cloud located near the Milky Way.
2: Yeah,
1: well, there's your sugar right there, dude.
2: Figures.
1: They say it's the most complex sugar that they've found so far, and they're interested in this because it's not the actual sugar that you and I know, like in an actual Milky Way, but it can be converted to such type that could sustain human life.
2: Well, we're going to have to do this one now. Keep going. I have something great.
1: Scientists then chugged a bunch of Mountain Dews and then claimed they found a high fructose corn syrup colony on Mars.
2: Yeah, if you keep that up, you're going to have a fat NASA.
1: There's your news. A what?
2: A fat NASA.
1: I don't get it.
2: It's like
1: a fat ass?
2: Yeah, there you go.
1: I gotcha. Like squeeze ass?

0: taking a look at some stuff to do out there for your pre-Friday and beyond, my dude.
1: What's up?
0: Well, tonight, of course, the Red River Cultural District Marshall and Resound presents Hot Summer Nights, dude.
2: Hot soupy summer nights.
0: We'll be at the Mohawk starting around 4 o'clock, broadcasting live later on. Annabelle Chairlegs, Leopold and His Fiction, Me Like Bees and Stalefish perform outdoors.
1: There you go.
0: And Hot Summer Nights going on at a bunch of venues on Red River, all free to attend. I like Hot Summer Nights, dude. It's like the summer version of Free Week, you know?
2: Yeah.
0: Don't forget to take care of those taking care of you, serving you the drinks, giving you the food. Take care of them, man. Tip your bartenders.
2: That's important.
0: Tip your your waiters. Don't be cheap.
2: Yeah.
0: Tomorrow through Sunday, Round Rock Express are in town. You can go catch a ball game up at the Dell Diamond. They're taking on Vegas.
2: Ooh.
0: Probably some fun themes in there, too. Antone's 51st anniversary continues.
1: They've been anniversarying for a while.
0: It's like a month-long celebration of turning 51. Right. You get two sets of Hard Proof tomorrow night at a venue that I still haven't been to, and I
1: you
0: feel
1: still
0: bad.
1: Haven't gone to the new Antone's?
0: No, I haven't gone to Radio East.
1: Oh, okay.
0: That's tomorrow night. Hot Summer Nights continues, of course, through the weekend. And then Sunday, World Cup Final.
1: Oh, it is on Sunday.
0: Pull up a stool, your favorite watering hole, or with some friends at the house.
1: Mm-hmm.
0: Can take in Spain and Argentina going after the final.
1: Argentina.
0: Who you got?
1: I'll get into that sports.
0: Oh.
1: I'm not gonna burn that one right now.
0: I just want to know your prediction.
1: Keep them on the line. Well, you'll have to stick around for when we do sports to find out what that
0: fine. Predict. Come see us tonight. This afternoon, I mean, 4 to 7.
1: Yeah.
0: Hot Summer Nights at the Mohawk. Going to be a good one.
1: We'll drink beer. It'll be cool.
0: We'll broadcast on the radio, maybe while drinking beer.
1: Maybe, if that's a, you know.
0: That's allowed.
1: It could be theater of the mind.
0: Get out there, support the scene. 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
1: How about service industry now?

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1: Trevin, it is coming home.
2: Not that home.
1: No, and by it, I mean the English soccer team. They are just going home as they were eliminated yesterday by Argentina in the semifinal. 2-1.
2: Horrible.
1: Some would say. Some might say.
3: Mummy, we need to sack that manager as soon as we land, Mummy.
2: He's got to go, dude.
1: Yeah, that's what people are thinking. But now we have our final. It is going to be between Argentina and Spain. You're asking who I had. It's fun because this is Lionel Messi going against the country that made him who he is, FC Barcelona. There's an alleged picture going around the internet of a photo shoot Messi did years ago. I don't know what they're selling or what the point is, but he's washing a baby in a small tub, and everyone says that baby is Lamine Yamal of the Spanish national team, the it-all-be-all guy. And I don't buy it for a second. That's a hoax. But what I do buy, Argentina in the knockout stage, goals before the 79th minute, 2. Goals after the 79th minute, 9.
2: I was going to guess 8.
1: 9. I want to see if we have this song. I want this so bad.
2: You can't just sit back after you score the goal and then change your formation to go ultra defensive and expect to weather that Argentina storm for as long as they did. It ain't going to work.
1: Yeah, that's not how you play soccer. We don't. Of course we don't have it. Play the

0: 9 o'clock. Do Trevin and I have slop face?
1: What? What?
0: You're going to find out, partner.
1: I got good face.

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1: Don't call me slop face, dude.
0: I don't think you have slop face.
1: Okay.
0: But it is becoming an increasing trend. Slop face all around.
1: Clarify, please.
0: All right. So the Hollywood Reporter had an article coming out saying that today's stars have a much more homogeneous and perfect look.
1: Homogeneous.
0: Homogeneous. Homogeneous.
1: you
0: breaking
1: it down.
0: You homogeneous.
1: Uh-huh. The perfect look,
0: the perfect
1: if you
0: look.
1: Will.
0: Then like,
1: chiseled.
0: Then what you would expect from what our movie stars used to look like over the like decades. When you think about Al Pacino, Sylvester Stallone, Meryl Streep, Nick Cage.
1: Right.
0: Yeah. Sandra Bullock, things of that nature. You know what they look like and they are an individual. Whereas now we have created this homogenous look that we want.
1: The chamelet, if
0: and
1: you
0: I've,
1: will.
0: And I've pulled up. He can go into this too. If you take Timmy Chams, you take Paul Mescal.
1: Oh, yeah.
0: You take Callum Turner. And you take Josh O'Connor. It's four dudes.
1: The same dude.
0: Exactly the same. It's like when you go to Amy's Ice Cream and they have vanilla and then they have Mexican vanilla, but it's really still just vanilla, or you get homemade vanilla.
1: It's different. It's totally different.
0: Do you think they're different?
1: I can taste the difference.
0: Yeah, okay, well then some sicko that looks at these four can taste the difference too, probably.
1: Ew.
0: But they are the same. They look the same. It's vanilla at the end of the day, you know? Whether you're getting vanilla bean or French vanilla in your coffee, it's vanilla.
1: So you were asking if you think if we have slop face?
0: No, yeah, I wouldn't say so.
1: No, I mean, we look totally different. Like, there's not another dude that I've ever met that looks like you.
0: I know.
1: To be honest with you.
0: It's the bulbous nose and the fact that I was made in a test tube. A science experiment gone wrong.
1: I don't think you have a bulbous nose.
0: It's crazy. The homogenization.
1: There you go.
0: I got that one. The homogeneization of Hollywood beauty standards is a result of decisions by the gatekeepers of stardom. And that is us. Who urge stars to have plastic surgeons, cosmetics, dentists. Here's a great point. When's the last time you saw a movie star under the age of 40 that has perfect teeth?
1: No, I can't
0: no
1: think
0: one.
1: Of one.
0: No one. They all have to have those weird fake
1: They're
0: veneers.
1: They're too shiny.
0: Bring back the Tom Cruise I knew and loved who had funky teeth. If you look at a Tom Cruise movie before, I believe it's like 1995, I want to say, his front two teeth, one of them lines up perfectly with the middle of his nose. And once you see it, you'll never unsee it. And that's when they replaced Tom Cruise with the actual robot that L. Ron Hubbard had been working on all those years.
1: Scientoothology.
0: Yes. There we go. They're at the door again.
1: I'm a homogeneous. Who's at the door?
0: The people to come and get us for pointing out the fact that Tom Cruise is the ultimate product of Scientology.
1: Oh, we are being suppressive people right now?
0: Yes.
1: Do you know about SPs? Have I asked you that before?
0: I don't know, but I think we're being glib.
1: SPs in Scientology are pretty much anybody that derails Scientology or like makes them feel less than, or you're a suppressive person.
0: Damn. I did not know that's what that Game Boy stood for when it came out all those years ago.
1: Game Boy SP.
0: Game Boy SP.
1: It's a Scientology note.

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0: Oh no, women are falling, dude.
2: That's not good.
0: From death pants.
2: What?
0: You heard about death pants, man?
2: No.
0: Women are falling and they're blaming pants. You've probably seen the ultra wide leg, baggy, flowy pants that are kind of in that the chickadees are wearing these days.
2: Yeah, my lady got a pair of some Jankos, essentially.
0: Yeah, they look like Jankos from back in the day.
2: Cool, dude.
0: They're sold by a company called Zara, and now people are getting their feet caught in these Zara pants, and
2: plummeting,
0: they're falling,
2: their
0: dude. Yeah, the Zara pants trending, women falling in Zara pants.
2: How do you spell that? Z-A-R-O?
0: A.
2: Z-A-R-A.
0: Yeah, also trending. $45 is what they cost, the latest rage in women's fashion. Yeah, I know. They feature front pockets and Sawyer and elastic waistband. That's why they're so in demand. Yeah, I know.
2: Women, you finally got your dang pockets.
0: One Toronto woman says she broke her wrist and cracked my face open. I need to get the cut on my temple glued shut. Half my face is still bruised. I'm in a cast for 6 weeks. And she also broke her Apple Watch.
2: All these pants they down showing that you can't even see the shoes.
0: These things need to be issued with a safety warning, another Zara wearer says. For their part, Zara says they plan to release the constrictor next. That's pants so tight you pass out from a lack of O2.
2: Nice. If you wear these Zara pants on a windy day and some roller skates, you get wherever you want to go.
0: It's like a sail pant.
2: Oh, yeah.
0: There's your news.

0: husband, boyfriend, human dad, dog dad, receding hairline, glorious locks,
1: both mid-grade cute,
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0: James Franco done lost his freaking mind, dude.
1: Yeah, and he's lost his career a couple years ago.
0: What he did find, though,
1: was an alien
0: at his house.
1: Yep. He's been posting videos on Instagram. He was getting really weird for a while, and he's continued to be weird. It's a toughie, you know, because
0: I was thinking, could this be promo for like this is the end again,
1: is
0: the end too?
1: He'll never work with those guys again.
0: Why?
1: He's on the outside. Seth Rogen is completely done with them.
0: I thought they were best buds.
1: Oh,
0: I don't know.
1: Do you know about James Franco being in trouble? James Franco got in big trouble in 2018. So
0: Some lady stuff?
1: Yeah. Okay. So he had an acting school, and he was, it turned out, shockingly, like most things with improv classes in acting schools, using his sense of power in the class to sleep with several women in there. And he wore like one of those Time's Up pins during the Me Too swing. And they came forward and were like, hey, you've been doing all this stuff. James didn't know what to do. Seth Rogen had to answer for a bunch of it for him. And so they are no longer friends.
0: Okay.
1: And so James went missing for forever and tried to lay low. And this is him coming.
0: This is him reemerging.
1: This is how he decided to reemerge. Because in the era where you can make your own celebrity, that's kind of what's left for him.
0: Yeah, there's a bunch of videos on Instagram and TikTok where he explains that there's been something unusual happening around the house. And he didn't ask for this. And this has all been thrust upon him.
1: Uh-huh.
0: What, aliens?
1: Yeah, well, so, you know what's crazy is a guy that got accused of sexual misconduct talking about things being thrust upon him. And, like, you look at the Wikipedia, and it still lists American actor, filmmaker, and college instructor. Let's maybe take the last part off. Maybe get rid of the end of it there. And the craziest part is he got caught while this happened when he was... And he tried to blame it on this, too. He was researching a role. One of the last big major motion pictures he did was a movie called Palo Alto. Guess what the movie's about?
0: Facebook?
1: A teacher sleeping with a student.
0: No!
1: Sometimes it'd be right in front of you. Like when Chris D'Elia pays a pedophile and everything he's in, and it turns out he is allegedly, you know, caught multiple times.
0: I like that you added the allegedly there. Smart
1: Just
0: move.
1: In case.
0: Yeah.
1: Just in case. My goodness. James, I hope everything works out. No, honestly, we're Dave Franco household now.
0: Oh, he's the younger one, right?
1: Yeah.

Rise and shine. Wake and bake. We don't care. The Morning X with Sawyer Stowe and Trevin on the radio.

0: We're not
1: homo genius, you.
0: Yeah, you almost said it.
2: Look, dude, I read phonetically. I can't help myself.
0: You read poorly.
2: I read phonetically.
0: Yeah.
2: Yeah, I do read poorly. Thank you, Texas State. We're not done for the day, though. We have more work to do. I'm going to go home, nap, eat a little snack, and then
0: what are you doing over there? Mixing?
2: Yeah, dude, I'm out here. I'm messing with the things that aren't on right now. Double check. Not on. Blah, blah, blah, blah.
0: It's like mixing on the board.
2: Yeah, yeah. So, we're going down for Odd Summer Nights. We'll be on these airwaves from 4 to 7.
0: Yeah, it's going to be cool.
2: Seeing how the other half lives.
0: Annabelle Chairlegs, Leopold and His Fiction, a bunch more on the outside stage, the inside stage at Mohawk Kickin' 2, multiple venues, multiple artists performing, multiple food and beverage specials for you guys to take part in.
2: If you come down and talk to me, I'll tell you where to go get pizza. It'll be our little secret.
0: I think there's like pizza specials that they're running for this thing.
2: No way.
0: Yeah, like you can get like combos. I saw if you go to Pallone's across the street, or across the street from Stubbs, you can get a Dos Equis and a taco for like $8 or something.
2: That ain't bad.
0: Places are doing shot and beer combos.
2: Wow, we should try them all. We don't got to come to work tomorrow.
0: That's true. Don't forget while you're out that you need to take care, please, of those taking care of you. Tip your bartenders, tip your servers.
2: Be very kind to them.
0: And also, I would be remiss if one time during this broadcast we didn't send our thoughts and remind people
2: of the terrible flooding going on in Central Texas.
0: Turn around, please. Don't drown.
2: Yes.
0: They're going to need some help once again in the Hill Country, and we'll be right there standing ready to do what we can.
2: Absolutely. Not good. Yeah. Oh, wow.
0: You can't on the radio while you're watching TV.
2: Come on, dude. We're supposed to be watching the Today Show right now.
0: I already told you, good job by you.
2: Yeah, that's fair.
0: We'll take that back.
2: That's your fault. You're handing out things before. That's like tipping before you get the service.
0: Yeah, that's like, yeah. It's like a lot of things. On the IG until Monday. Until this afternoon, actually.
2: Yeah, we're always on there.
0: He's at Sawyer Stull.
2: That's true. He's Trevin on the radio.
0: And he's a homogeneous as well.
2: I'm a homogeneous.
0: I'm never going to let you live that down.
2: Yeah, well, I'll screw up another word and you can get that one in the mixer.
0: I can't wait.
2: Follow Morning X Austin on Instagram.
0: You had to say that because she's sitting right here, huh?
2: Yes.
0: Our social media overlord,
2: who's sometimes co-host. Who came in very hot accusing me of not participating in the National Hot Dog Day.
0: What do we want to do for this bit? I was like, what's up? Like, what are we doing for this? I don't know. I didn't even know you were coming in here.
2: She's a regular David O. Russell of directors, you know, just really lets the talent know their place.
0: Uh-huh.
2: There it is.
0: I feel it.
2: All right. We'll see you at 4.
0: Mohawk, be there.
2: Enjoy your lunch. Tell us what you had.

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Trevin and Sawyer, the all-new morning acts, will broadcast live from the Mohawk starting this afternoon.

summer nights be wet summer nights? Not really. In fact, early this evening, rain's supposed to stop, and we should have a relatively dry weekend. High today, 87. Chance of rain until drive time this afternoon, maybe about 50%.

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an even newer single out there from In Color called Jet Lag Mouth that you can check out on your time. I'm going to play you Headlights right now. It's Alternative First on 101X.

Ooh, nice. I get to play the new Cage the Elephant. I'll make that happen here within 15 minutes or so. Part of an hour of nonstop alternative. Hunger Strike from Temple of the Dog is next.

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Sublime. It's so weird to say that on the way here within 15 minutes. It's Blur on 101X.

Man, when Argentina scored that first goal yesterday, I didn't feel good about that one. I was right. We'll talk about World Cup here in moments. 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
12: Football isn't coming home. Argentina gets revenge for the Falklands to send the Three Lions home and secure a spot in the World Cup final. Actually, the English won't go home yet. They'll go to Miami to play in the World Cup consolation game Saturday afternoon against France. If they finish third, it'll be England's second-best World Cup finish ever behind their World Cup victory 60 years ago. Spain-Argentina, the final, 2 o'clock Sunday. Baseball back tomorrow. Stros home with the O's. Rangers in Atlanta. Back to the Stros a moment. Lance McCullers, one-time postseason hero. Now a Milwaukee Brewer. The oft-injured starter goes in exchange for a couple of prospects. One of them is the son of former Brewer great Prince Fielder and the grandson of Tiger star Cecil Fielder. Express back home this weekend against Vegas. 3-game series starts tomorrow on Toy Story Night at Dell Diamond. The Seahawks, the first NFL team set to open training camp. That's tomorrow. 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Awesome.
0: Yeah.

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I'll figure out a keyword to share. So maybe you can see Pete Yorn this September for free at the Historic Scoot Inn. 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

I was just thinking about this. 21 years ago, this past January, I just moved back to Austin. Was still kind of basically living out of boxes. But on January 21st, I went to Emo's to go see this band I'd fallen in love with the previous year. From their debut, Funeral, Canada, and the Woodlands, Texas, Arcade Fire, 101X.

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Coming up at 2 o'clock.

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Again, Trevin and Sawyer live at the Mohawk later this afternoon. Tonight, a massive homegrown-oriented bill right there at the Mohawk. 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No cover at the Mohawk or damn near anywhere else downtown, courtesy of the Red River Cultural District. 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

101X, Wet Leg from England's South Coast. 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

0: 101X is KROX FM Buda, Austin. It's UKTX. Sometimes new, sometimes old, always British. Here's Lawless with today's featured song.
1: Limegarden is a four-piece that met in college in Guildford, England, but have since based out of coastal Brighton. The four-piece, two albums into their career now, their latest drop this spring called Maybe Not Tonight. Next week, they're going to play a hometown show on the beach in Brighton, supporting the Maccabees at their big reunion show, a show also featuring the likes of editors Miles Kane and Ash. With no further ado, let's hear their music. She's Chloe Howard. Her band is Limegarden. And they're on

You know what? That's pretty good. I like that a lot. Do you remember the Godfather's underground hit, Birth, School, Work, Death? Something about that new song reminds me of that. Brand new Limegarden. Cross My Heart here, UKTX in the books for another day. Tomorrow at 2 o'clock, you, Echo, and the Bunnymen.

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1: Another afternoon of rain appears to be on tap for us here in Austin, Texas. 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
1: Football isn't coming home. Argentina gets revenge for the Falklands to send the Three Lions home and secure a spot in the World Cup final. Actually, the English won't go home yet. They'll go to Miami to play in the World Cup consolation game Saturday afternoon against France. If they finish third, it'll be England's second-best World Cup finish ever behind their World Cup victory 60 years ago. Spain-Argentina, the final, 2 o'clock Sunday. Baseball back tomorrow. Stros home with the O's. Rangers in Atlanta. Back to the Stros a moment. Lance McCullers, one-time postseason hero. Now a Milwaukee Brewer. The oft-injured starter goes in exchange for a couple of prospects. One of them is the son of former Brewer great Prince Fielder and the grandson of Tiger star Cecil Fielder. Express back home this weekend against Vegas. A 3-game series starts tomorrow on Toy Story Night at Dell Diamond. The Seahawks, the first NFL team set to open training camp. That's tomorrow. Sports is from 102.7 ESPN. Awesome.
0: Yeah.

Oh, wow. Same day as the Longhorn and the Bobcat opener is BatFest 2026 on the Congress Avenue Bridge. Ben Queller added to the bill. Wild Child, Tomar of FC's fame, Melon, just a few of the other artists who are going to be there. Silver Sun Pickups played the big show last year. They're next up on 101X.

case you missed it, weekend before last, Michael Stipe was at a fundraiser event on the East Coast, joined on stage by Brandi Carlile. They did an awesome version of Elvis's Suspicious Minds. Go find it.

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Three nights of no cover in the Red River Cultural District will broadcast live from the heart of hot summer nights. Starting at 4 o'clock, just over an hour away, we'll hear from Trevin and Sawyer, the all-new Morning X, in the afternoon.

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Just learned today of a Ghostland show happening Halloween night at Buck's Backyard. Huh. Last year Halloween, we had AFI in.

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I didn't know this about the Rocky films, but Sylvester Stallone was struggling to get his breakout movie, Rocky, made, but he also wanted to play the lead, and everyone was telling him no. So there's a new film coming out called I Play Rocky that tells that true story, and they just released their first trailer. It's supposed to be in theaters this November.

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It's going to have nearly 3 hours of special features. I feel like it's never ending.

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18: 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That is it for me today. A short show. We are going to pass it over to Sawyer and Trevin from the Morning X. They are broadcasting live from Mohawk this evening for Hot Summer Nights. 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

It is one half of your Morning X, Sawyer Stahl, down here at the Mohawk, coming to you in an afternoon, 4 to 7. Hey, we're here for Hot Summer Nights at the Mohawk. It's all over the Red River Cultural District. You're going to want to get down here. They're going to get the bands going. We have Soundcheck about to roll. We're going to have shows right at about 6:37. You're going to get Midnight Beverage as the first act up inside and Stale Fish outside. Get on down here. Everything you're doing in the Red River Cultural District right now supports music artists. It supports all these venues that we love seeing all these shows at. So you're a part of this scene as much as these bands are. Get on down here. We're at the Mohawk till 7, hanging out. We'll be here even later after that.

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0: 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It's the 420 Buzz.
1: I cannot recommend Britt Floyd enough. Tonight they are at ACL Live. If you want a true Pink Floyd experience, this band is amazing. And plus, they've got lasers. Also, of course, we've got Hot Summer Nights going on right now. Zap inside at Mohawk. Annabelle Chairlegs outside. We've got Magic Rockers of Texas at Swan Dive. Lauren Lake is at 13th Floor and Wasted at Valhalla. Double feature for the Paramount Summer Classic Film Series with Spring Breakers and Daisies. 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

0: interesting, Trevin.
1: All right, it's night number one of three hot summer nights. We're doing the thing downtown, Sawyer.
2: Soupy summer nights. That's us. We're your morning drive. Now on your afternoon drive.
1: Did you get pizza yet?
2: No.
1: I know that's something you were excited about.
2: I got to earn my pizza.
1: Look,
2: I
1: there's a band setting up merch here. What band are you guys in?
2: Hell yeah.
1: Oh, I called you guys SAP on the radio. I'm sorry about that for yesterday morning's blunder. Yeah. SAP setting up the merch. They're performing, I believe, on the inside stage tonight. Is that right, fellas?
2: Hell yeah. They got vinyls for sale.
1: Nice. Come see SAP on the outside stage. You get a bunch of bands tonight. You get Leopold and His Fiction. You get...
2: I don't know who is.
1: Annabelle Chairlegs. I lost the schedule. Hold on a second.
2: It's right here. Parker Woodland was being very nice to us earlier.
1: Yeah,
2: they have a cassette tape. I'm going to have to get it.
1: Folks are very nicely dressed out there.
2: Yes. What are you looking at?
1: Why are you standing up over me all of a sudden?
2: Because I had to point out that you were looking at the right thing.
1: Oh, thank you for doing that.
2: Yeah, I'm your fearless leader.
1: All right, well, Hot Summer Nights, it's a free event that goes on every year. It's kind of the counterpart of...
2: Free week.
1: Hi.
2: Trevin's had a really long day since we got done this morning.
1: I don't feel that good this hour. I told you this morning, I think I'm not...
2: You want some Mucinex, dog? I'm bringing my own pills to Hot Summer Nights.
1: You're holding that going
2: into
1: your fifth pocket there?
2: Come on down to Mohawk. I got you some Mucinex DM.
1: Although I'm not feeling well, I would like for them to open this bar stat.
2: That's a great way to make friends.
1: We'll be here until 7 this evening broadcasting live. You should come down whenever this place actually officially opens. Do we know when that is? 6:30 doors for the public. We're here broadcasting live in advance, Sawyer.
2: That's right. We're here to just get a nice taste of that soundtrack.

0: Although it's not that hot outside, the weather's not that great, it is a summer night. The first of three free nights of music in and around the Red River District.
1: So yes, hot, soupy summer nights. I dodged all the big rain earlier. Felt good. These poor people that helped us get this all together, changing socks right now so they don't get trench foot.
0: I feel like a bunch of the venues participating in this weekend's ceremonies, let's call them,
1: yes,
0: I've been to, but just in different iterations of what they're now called.
1: That's fair. Yeah, like, there's one on here.
0: The Chess Club.
1: Chess Club is going to be on the corner of 7th and Red River.
0: So what did it used to be?
1: Is 13th floor is already listed on there, isn't it? I want to say it was... No, yeah, it's not 13th floor. I don't know. It was what Swan Dive has been attached to for forever. So
0: yeah,
1: I've
0: been there.
1: Yeah.
0: All right, Chess Club, The Creek and the Cave in on the fun. Elysium, yeah. Flamingo Cantina.
1: And what did The Creek and the Cave used to be, Trevin? Let's go down that rabbit hole.
0: What?
1: See, this is why you should put your headphones on. What did Creek and the Cave used to be?
0: The Creek and the Cave used to be the Creekside Lounge.
1: Okay.
0: That's wrong.
1: That's completely wrong. Before that, it was Barracuda. And before that, it was Red 7.
0: Oh, see, I've been to both of those places.
1: Exactly.
0: I saw a bunch of killer shows. I saw Green Day at Red 7.
1: The very first band interview I ever did was at Red 7.
0: I saw Idols when it became Barracuda.
1: Old man yells at Cloud here at the Mohawk. So come on down, folks. We're your morning X in the afternoon. Hot summer nights in the Red River Cultural District. My enunciation is worse in the afternoons than it is in the mornings. You hear that? They're getting ready for you. You should get ready for them.
0: Yeah, that's SAP check-in in the background here at the Mohawk. Doors at 6:30.

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19: The Mohawk is where we find ourselves this afternoon, Sawyer.
20: That's right. It's your Morning X on the afternoon for Hot Summer Nights in the Red River Cultural District. I'll be able to say that eventually. Red River Cultural District. I'm going to have to start every show. How do you get ready for a show? We have Aaron from Parker Woodland here.
21: Hey, well, I look for my boldest outfit, and I prioritize time for that. And if I can pronounce Red River Cultural District,
20: see?
21: That's a bonus.
20: You had to stop
19: Sign
20: and think.
19: Her up.
20: Sign her up. That's excellent. Aaron, is this y'all's first time playing Hot Summer Nights, or y'all been staples?
21: This is Parker Woodland's first time playing Hot Summer Nights. We're super stoked. But we did play that outside stage for Free Week at Mohawk in January. Had the best time ever. So we're just super stoked to be back.
19: Nice. We got some killer sound checking happening in the background by one of your stage mates tonight.
21: Yes.
19: You guys are playing on the inside stage. What time do you guys play?
21: We play 9 to 9:30.
19: Nice. That's Sap that we can hear in the background. Also on the Midnight Stage Night, Midnight Beverage. Where can we find Parker Woodland on the socials?
21: Absolutely. 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And we have a brand new EP that's coming out next week on cassette.
20: Hell yeah.
21: I'm a tape head. Yes, and you get a Parker Woodland pencil with your cassette. If you know, you know.
20: All right. I saw the first one that's over there. I'm going to have
19: to get it. He doesn't know how to write cursive is the problem.
21: It's not for that. It's for winding your cassette. You know? Like 80s style.
19: Yeah. Clearly, I am not.
20: Now I can have a matching pair of chopsticks back.
21: There you go. Well, we'll be happy for you to use it however you want to use it.
20: Oh, thank you so much.
19: All right, big free show tonight. Night number one of Free Summer Nights. Come check out Parker Woodland, 9 p.m. at the Mohawk tonight.

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0: 101X is live at the Mohawk for hot summer nights. Sawyer and Trevin here this afternoon. Not in the morning.
1: Not in the morning, but running through from the morning. You're getting 6 a.m. energy here.
0: You're getting some delirium.
1: You're getting from 5 a.m. till 5 p.m.
0: Hell yeah. Hell
1: no
0: yeah.
1: Show works harder for less.
0: You were thinking, you were talking about other shows, good stuff that you've seen here in the past.
1: Oh, yeah. I love the Mohawk. It's a fun venue. I like how it's laid out. It's perfect. The inside, the outside, they always have great shows here. I go back to seeing Waves on several tours, Twin Peaks, Mac DeMarco covering The Lion Sleeps Tonight was beautiful. A lot of great shows. Yeah. A lot of good memories at the Mohawk.
0: I think the last time I was here was to see Drug Church, and they were with White Reaper. That was fun.
1: White Reaper, yeah. White Reaper would come on a lot of those Twin Peaks tours.
0: So it's night number one of three tonight. Shows across the whole Red River Cultural District. They're all free to attend. You should come out. You should make sure to take care of your servers and your bartenders once you do. I was going to look at some of the other rooms participating and some of the other acts playing tonight. What do you got?
1: Jumps off the page. Is a homegrown live veteran, the Magic Rockers of Texas over at Swan Dive. And I love me some Patrick McNally. He's the best.
0: Yeah, dude, over at Stubbs Indoors tonight at around 11:30, it looks like, on this grid, this hard-to-read grid, Grocery Bag performs. That would be killer.
1: Nice. What do you think Pedal Steel Nolan does?
0: He's a drummer.
1: I'd check out.
0: Not quite sure. It's the all-new Morning X in the afternoon, live from Hot Summer Night.

0: Hey, you heard us in the morning. Now you're hearing us in the afternoon. It's Trevin and Sawyer from the Morning X here at the Mohawk for the Red River Cultural District's Hot Summer Nights. Have to say that one slow so I don't trip up.
1: You did well that time, partner.
0: Thank
1: How much
0: you.
1: Do you think they're charging for those big pickles in a bag behind that bar?
0: Big pickles in a bag? I'm going to say $4.50.
1: Got my eye on one of those, man.
0: You always have your eye on a big pickle.
1: Yeah. I was looking at some of the food and drink specials that you can take advantage of while you're down here having fun at Hot Summer Nights. All
0: yes.
1: free through Saturday night, night one of three happening tonight.
0: Three of them jumping off the screen and smacking me in the face.
1: What, that Diddy Dog?
0: Diddy Dog is
1: that
0: so
1: wean?
0: Good. I talked about Diddy Dog last week. It is the closest you can get to a Seattle dog in Austin, Texas.
1: Looks like they got a hot dog combo, $12, $22, and $40. $44 worth of hot dog.
0: I want to, yeah, I'm intrigued. I'm piqued.
1: And then you like the Hoboken.
0: Yes. Two slices of cheese and a soda for $10. See, I love Hoboken because I would go there after doing shows at the Velve. And if I did bad, it would wash the taste of a bad set out of my mouth as I walked to my car. And if I did really well, it'd be like a treat.
1: What's it going to taste like tonight?
0: A treat. Because we're doing so well. I'm having a damn good time. Marinara Miracles Ribs, too. It's right by Valhalla. If you've seen shows there, they got a chicken parm for $10. Who doesn't love chicken parm? If you don't...

0: Hey, Trevin, I need you to tell me something. A, it is your morning X in the afternoon. You're probably giving your windshield a real talking to right now on your way home from work on a pre-Friday. I always heard Liberty Lunch was gone, but here looking at the Hot Summer Nights lineup for the Red River Cultural District, Liberty Lunch is on here.
1: Nailed it. Liberty Lunch, if I'm not mistaken, is the portion of Stubbs that is in the back, farthest away from the stage. They use it for VIP. I think if you buy a VIP ticket, I think you get access to, air quote, Liberty Lunch.
0: We don't know
1: what Marlowe is, though. Can somebody enlighten me on that?
0: We're going to get to the bottom of Marlowe.
1: I'm sure
0: tonight.
1: A simple internet search would help us greatly. Other venues participating in Hot Summer Nights this weekend: Chess Club, Elysium, The Creek in the Cave, Flamingo Cantina.
0: You're pointing Kingdom, Liberty Lunch, like we said. The Moody Amphitheater at Waterloo Park gets a whole row on the poster.
1: That's a long name.
0: You could just
1: a big venue.
0: You could have put Moody Amphitheater, but people would have still gone to the wrong venue.
1: Yeah, Mohawk, where we are, Stubbs, Swan Dive, 13th Floor, and Valhalla. Thanks to all the folks sponsoring this fine event. It's totally free to attend. Uh-huh. Get on down here. Doors at the Mohawk, 6:30.
0: But Trevin, why is it important for folks to attend these free events in the Red River Cultural District?
1: Well, to keep the culture going, to stimulate our local music and service economy, and because these are the months when typically things slow down here.
0: Hell yeah. I'm staring out the window at the dumbasses that rent the apartments across the street that complain about noise ordinances. We're going to let them know this weekend.

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20: It is your morning X in the afternoons.
21: Hey, buddy.
20: Trevin and Sawyer. Sawyer and Trevin. Coming to you live from the Mohawk. Bands are checking, getting ready for hot summer nights.
21: Although we've been awake for a very long time at this point, I like hanging out with you in the afternoon. This is nice.
20: I want to know what you did with the sandwich part of your day. What happened in the middle?
21: Yeah, did you miss me?
20: Yeah, I sat on the couch and watched Seinfeld so I could think about you.
21: Thank you for doing that.
20: You're welcome.
21: Watching it later.
20: It was a good episode. It's the one where they have to not J-O.
21: Oh, yeah.
20: Yeah.
21: Master of their domains.
20: Yes.
21: Yes.
20: Yes.
21: Nice.
20: Good episode.
21: Nothing. I just did some work. My wife is off school because she's a teacher for a few more weeks. So, you know,
20: hey,
21: hung out.
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0: true.
1: So we figured out what the Marlowe is,
0: yes.
1: Sawyer. Is the former Sol y Luna at the corner of 6 and Red River.
0: Yes, and then it was a sports bar for a little while.
1: Edwin's.
0: I do have to recall, we used to make the trek down to the Valve from Volstead for open mic comedy to go to the Valve, and we'd stop in Edwin's to watch games. I watched the Toronto Raptors eliminate the Golden State Warriors from the playoffs. Well, NBA championship there.
1: Memories from Edwin's from Sawyer. We're here live at Hot Summer Nights at the Mohawk. Somebody's warming up on stage. Yeah. Doors at 6:30 tonight.
0: I like a good Cage the Elephant warm-up song. That's nice.
1: Oh, it's Mess Around, isn't it?
0: Yes, it is.
1: Nice.
0: Yeah, come on.
1: I know my
0: songs we play.
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1: Football isn't coming home. Argentina gets revenge for the Falklands to send the Three Lions home and secure a spot in the World Cup final. Actually, the English won't go home yet. They'll go to Miami to play in the World Cup consolation game Saturday afternoon against France. If they finish third, it'll be England's second-best World Cup finish ever behind their World Cup victory 60 years ago. Spain-Argentina, the final, 2 o'clock Sunday. Baseball back tomorrow. Stros home with the O's. Rangers in Atlanta. Back to the Stros a moment. Lance McCullers, one-time postseason hero. Now a Milwaukee Brewer. The oft-injured starter goes in exchange for a couple of prospects. One of them is the son of former Brewer great Prince Fielder and the grandson of Tiger star Cecil Fielder. Express back home this weekend against Vegas. Three-game series starts tomorrow on Toy Story Night at Dell Diamond. The Seahawks, the first NFL team set to open training camp. That's tomorrow. 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Awesome. Yeah.

0: It is Sawyer and Trevin, your all-new Morning X, reporting live from the Mohawk for hot summer nights for the Red River Cultural District. Trevin, I'm a filthy liar. I had to go back down memory lane. I watched the Toronto Raptors eliminate the Golden State Warriors at Barracuda during a Together Pangea show. And guess what? That is now Creek in the Cave, which is going to be hosting shows for Hot Summer Nights.
1: Yeah, and let's see what they've got going on tonight, as a matter of fact.
0: It's got to be comedy.
1: Nothing.
0: It's got to be comedy.
1: Schedule. There's nothing on the schedule for Thursday for Creek in the Cave.
0: If you want to go for Hot Summer Ha-Ha's.
1: Yeah, Mohawk Inside tonight, though. Midnight Beverage, I believe we just heard them sound check. Parker Woodland and Sap on
0: we
1: the
0: had
1: inside.
0: A nice little sit-down
1: with Parker Woodland.
0: Yeah, with Aaron from Parker Woodland.
1: We met Sap setting up merch. That was cool.
0: Yes.
1: On the outside stage here tonight at the Hockey Got Stale Fish, Me Like Bees, which I actually do, Leopold and His Fiction and Annabelle Chairlegs closing things out. Looks like that starts around 10:30, 11 for this... Kind of hard to read grid.
0: Hey, you know, just know it's a night full of fun. And if you are in your car right now, you should pull over and come on down to the Mohawk. We got a nice little QR code. You can sign up for one of our 101X excursions.
1: Oh,
0: it's
1: nice.
0: Muse. It's in town. I believe there's a signed guitar if you win.
1: A Matt Bellamy guitar. Mohawk has shows tonight. Swan Dive, 13th Floor, Valhalla, Chess Club, Elysium, Flamingo, Kingdom, Stubbs, and Marlowe.
0: All part of the Red River Cultural District.

0: We're down here at the Red River Cultural District at the Mohawk for Hot Summer Nights.
1: Who's this dude?
0: Yeah, we got a gentleman sitting in with us.
2: Aiden Perez with Midnight Vipers.
1: Did you guys just warm up with Cage the Elephant?
2: We did just do a cover of Cage.
0: Nice.
1: Hey, this dude is limping through the Mohawk before we open here at 6:30 before doors. What happened to you, man?
2: We were playing a show with our buddies Cannon and the Dealers down in Brownsville, Texas. I can't remember the name of the venue, but
1: he's on crutches, just so you know.
2: They were headlining after us, and we went on before them, and I decided to climb this wall that was behind the stage and
0: mess with
2: the drummer while they were playing, like me and him are friends. And
1: there was this tree.
2: Yeah. There's this tree that I used to get down from the wall, and I swung from it and didn't stick the landing.
0: Oh, no.
1: What do you do
0: in Midnight Beverage?
2: I'm the singer.
0: You're a singer? All right, dude. So,
1: you'd be up there.
0: Yeah, that's absolutely. Yeah, you're fine. We could turn one of your crutches into a mic stand.
2: Hey, I got a little Hot Wheels scooter up there on stage.
0: Let's go.
2: That's how I get around on stage.
0: Hey,
1: you do the Matt Schultz very well.
2: Yes, sir. There you go. Very hard inspiration.
0: Nice.
1: EOE front man. Good for you, man.
2: Yes, sir.
1: What's it like playing in the Hot Summer Nights?
2: Oh, dude, this is unreal. I've never been to the Mohawk before.
0: Wow. Dream come true. Where are you guys out of?
1: Hold on.
2: Houston.
0: Okay. Welcome to the 512.
1: Has the rest of the guys been here before? The one dude, all right, he's all right.
2: GB, our bass player.
1: He's got a Stroh's hat on. This guy looks cool.
0: Nice.
1: I'm into Midnight Beverage all of a sudden.
0: We're going to do 15 minutes on the Lance McCullers trade here in a second.
1: I'm also into actual Midnight Beverages. You can be too. The Mohawk hosting Hot Summer Nights tonight. That's where we'll be until 7.
0: Yeah, you fellas are up first.
2: Yes, sir.
0: Let's roll.
1: Hey, give us the IG. Give us the handle. Where can we find
2: Midnight Beverage? No spaces, uppercases, or anything in between. Just Midnight Beverage, plain and simple.
0: Let's go.
2: On Spotify, Instagram, Facebook. Oh, well, we're not on Facebook. We're on Instagram. Right?
0: That's good. No one's on Facebook. Don't worry about it.
1: This dude's cool. Come see Midnight Beverage.
2: Dude, thank you guys so much.
0: Pleasure to meet you.

0: Hey, it's Sawyer and Trevin from the all-new Morning X here in the evening.
1: Yeah, one more time, dude. It's been a pleasure seeing you twice today and yeah. working with you twice today.
0: We had a little friendship sandwich. Speaking of little sandwich, friendship sandwiches, big shouts out to Evan X dropping in with the meatballs and garlic knots.
1: Yeah,
0: I made a tiny meatball sub and gave myself the hiccups.
1: Thanks to the entire 101X staff for
0: all of them
1: being here with us and helping out. Emily and Evan and Thomas, even the boss man
0: even
1: himself
0: Hefe.
1: Is here.
0: Even
1: it's incredible.
0: Hefe. Good stuff here in the Red River Cultural District. We're at the Mohawk. They're about to get teed up.
1: Yeah,
0: we have
1: dude,
0: midnight beverage.
1: Open.
0: Midnight beverage is about to kick off. You ought to get down here. You know why? Because every single show at these venues on the Red River Cultural District for Hot Summer Nights is free. Those venues are the Mohawk, Inside and Outside, Swan Dive, 13th Floor, Chess Club, all sorts of stuff going on all over. All sorts of different genres of music, too. When people are always like, oh my god, Southwest sucks now. This is what you're looking for.
1: This
0: popping into bars and bands playing.
1: To your complaining about South by Southwest. This one and Free Week, right?
0: Yeah.
1: Yeah, so
0: go
1: tonight,
0: hand in hand.
1: Tonight, the Mohawk Midnight Beverage, who we just chatted with, they'll be opening things up on the inside stage. Then Parker Woodland, who we spoke with earlier, and then Sap, who I think sound a lot like Nirvana.
0: Nirvana. Yeah, they three-piece it as well.
1: Yeah, dude. And then outside tonight, you get Stale Fish, Me Like Bees, Leopold and His Fiction, and Annabelle Chairlegs.
0: Big thank you to the folks at the Mohawk for being so kind. It's good hanging out with these people.
1: Thanks
0: love this
1: venue.
0: Thanks
1: for hosting us. Make sure once you're out and about that you take care of those taking care of you. RedRiverCulturalDistrict.org for all the info on everything Hot Summer Nights.
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